And I thought to myself, I could use some of that. His boots like glass on a sawdust floor. Had moves like nothing I'd ever seen before. So I walked right up and I pulled him to the side. I handed that man a beer and looked him in the eyes. And I said, baby,

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And boy, let me tell you, she was the prettiest thing I'd ever seen in a pair of boots. Well, she walked right up to me, handed me a beer. Gave me a look like, let's get out of here. And that's when I realized that she was every cowboy's dream come true.

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I don't even own a dress, bite my nails when I get stressed, do whatever for attention if I'm needing it.

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Front page obituary. He was a millionaire. He left his fortune to some guy he barely knew. His kids were mad as hell.

0: den låta der fikk vi rede på i samtale med Megan Maroney var den låta hun skulle ønske at hun hadde laget. Verdens fineste. Og apropos Megan, Thea Eriksen var jo og pratet med henne, min kjære kollega, og spurte hva det du har dilla på? Og da fikk hun en litt overraskende svar.
1: My latest fixation has been escape rooms. My band and I, like, we just are obsessed. And we actually, we'll go in, we have groups and we go in and like see who beats the time. They're different rooms, obviously, yeah. But we just did one for the first time. I think we were in Sacramento on this tour. And I just, I'm kind of obsessed. Like, we've gone now in... Yeah, we've gone in Michigan, Sacramento, we went in Denver, I think, we went in Milan. Yeah. Like, we literally have been, like, escape rooms near me.
2: Like, but it's actually so fun.
1: I know, it's so satisfying, too. Yeah. Like, we really enjoy it, and it's fun to be competitive. And it's, like, a random thing, so...

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I just laughed, said, I don't know. I could take a couple guesses.

0: ble intervjuet av Gran Ole Opry for ikke så lenge siden, og der pratet han om låta Turn This Truck Around.
1: I wrote with Devin Dawson, Josh Thompson, and Jake Mitchell. Three guys that I've written with a lot in the past, and we had started on a truck idea, and it got me thinking about my dad's old Suburban. And I kind of brought that up. And I used to go to Six Flags in Dallas, Texas, because we were from Shreveport. And, you know, I can remember me and my brother fighting in the backseat, and my dad turning around telling me, you know, don't make me turn this truck around. You know, I'll take us back home. And I just said, man, that's a great idea for a song. And it came pretty quick. I never thought it would go on to be the song it became. I always loved it since we wrote it, but number one was pretty wild.

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1: Det her er P10 Country ettermiddagen som strekker seg frem til klokka seks. 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

0: 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I paid for his drinks and I told him thanks. Thanks for everything.
1: Hele Norges country favoritter.
2: We are Parmalee.

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She said, honey, what would you do if you'd have never met me? I just laughed, said, I don't know. I could take a couple guesses, though.